0: 10 bucks, just in odd numbers. Oh, gotcha.
1: 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Is that the phone with the office?
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0: Nora 172 headquarters.
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0: 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He's in the front of the store with staff. He's in a black car. 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
0: Charlie, Heather, Lincoln, Edward, Jonathan, Kay, Ida, Nora, Sam, Edward, Robert, Marilyn, Michelle, Otter, 0627, 1993, 627, 1993,

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2: Nor 172 at quarter same traffic.
1: 10-4.

attention, Eau Claire PD, Engine 6 Battalion 1 for a grass fire, 4800 block of London Road. Again, the 4800 block of London Road, crossroads of Cross, grass fire, Engine 6 Battalion 1, fireman

0: 7165 Vipers, I'm 10-8, fire to an ambulance, police assistance.
1: I don't think so. It sounds like Street Department was out doing some cleanup and their leaf pile accidentally caught fire. Engine 6 is just like a quarter mile away. They can advise them to get empty.
0: 10-4.

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0: Here's the address of 311 Graham Avenue. Caller wants a white male checked on, possibly under the influence of 961. Last name wearing jeans and a t-shirt. Headquarters to Nora 175. Sounds like they want him to move along away from the front of the store. Not looking to have him banned.
1: Headquarters 10-4. That might be Hans Willis again.
0: We're all running.

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1: 10-4, 10-1-19, can you assist?
0: 10-4, coming from the north, so I'll keep you back. 10-4.
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1: 10-4, you can go with it.
0: 10-4, he is no longer on paper validated with negative open cases.
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4, 2 County, 29. Last name Adam. 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Adam, Mary, Sam. First name Ariel. Adam, Edward, Robert, Young. Adam, Lincoln, Lincoln. Female Black. 32304. 32304.

0: Headquarters to Norwalk 175. Are you still in contact with Tom?
1: Nora 175 headquarters. Yes, we are. We're 10-2 right now.
0: 4. Where's the Sam 124?
2: Go ahead.
0: Received about 5 911 calls. There's a naked male streaking in the area of 700 block of Graham Avenue. Be a white male with a larger build and balding. Could you head that way as a closest unit?
2: 10-4.

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0: That works.

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1: 10-5-60-10-9. 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
0: Last name, Rivera, Robert Ida, Victor, Edward, Robert Adam, Connor, Mary, Edward, Robert, Charlie, Adam, David, Ocean, first name Hector, Thomas Owens, and then Union, Manuel, Mary, Adam, Nora, Union, Edward Lincoln, David West, 05, 08, 1992, 5, 08, 1992, Mass.

0: Porter's Tail Sam 153.
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0: 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We've got him at the intersection of Lake and Graham at about 1952. He is fully naked.
1: Traveler.
2: Cool. Waiting for a call back from probation. They're going to call their on-call person. Do you see if they'll play phone?

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1: 10-4.

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0: 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Do you think that maybe he went to the River Plaza ramp?
1: 10-4.

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0: 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Your individual is going to be at 600 Graham. He's below the caller's window by the river.
1: 10-4.

0: Let's say I'm 119, of course. Everything's tensed up. I'll be fine.
1: Of course.
0: No, 115 headquarters, is that south or north of Lake Street?
1: I believe it's going to be south, right at that corner of Lake and Graham, where 139's ABL is.
0: 10-4. Probably out on Graham as well.
1: 10-4. Headquarters to 175. Save the order to detain.

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1: No, 115 headquarters, is anyone else?
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1: Sean Schlager?
0: Four, that is going to be the male from the check person at Mayo.
1: 10-4, he's detained.
0: 10-4.

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1: That's all. 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
0: Last name, Sam Charles Henry, Lincoln Adam David, William Edward Ida, Lincoln Edward Robert, first name Sean, S-H-W-A-N, Richard Pete and Paul, number 12576, 12576.
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0: The one on paper, valid, you did.
1: Headquarters, I'm up, I'm going to do what the check version for.
0: 10-4. His wife had called in expressing concerns. He made some false reports with Dunn County Sheriff's Office, admitting to crimes that did not exist. He was then transferred to Mayo for mental health, awoke approximately 5 hours ago.
1: 10-4. He's in custody.
0: 10-4. I put his wife 21 in the notes. Did you guys could give her a call whenever you're available?
1: 10-4.

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1: For ECSO, emergency care, Township Fire Department, Medic 6, EMS crash, intersection of Deersfield Road and Grass Road, an EMS crash for a motorcycle, emergency care, Township Fire, Medic 6, and Township Fire.
0: 559.
1: 74.
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0: Tower Jack, 57-year-old male inside. He's paling down due to back and back pain. Ten four, conscious and breathing. 10-4.
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1: Bartram comes back. 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
0: 10-4.

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1: Negative. Okay, Kia 5455, multiple other people in the vehicle though.
0: Effort 555, we'll take him, we'll stay on this.

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1: 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I'm checking with ER staff to make sure we have a room available.

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0: Bring your R. Correction, you're 27. One prior OWO in 2023 has been more than 3 years since we first again civil. No wants a paper.
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1: Last name is Stagnano, Sam, Tom, Adam, George, Lincoln, Ida, Adam, Nora, Ocean. First name Shea, Sam, Henry, Adam, Edward. Neil White, 3304, 304.

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0: Headquarters to San 165. Copy, this is CMS.
1: Good.
0: It's going to be at Walmart. There's a 55-year-old male who fell through the roof, fell approximately 29 feet. Does have a bleeding from a arm that is broken. They describe the bleeding as serious.
1: Dumbo. San 165 headquarters, 1041, squad 24. You can set that for me.
0: 10-4.
2: San 149 headquarters, still getting signed in. I can assist.
0: 4.
1: San 192 headquarters, I'm not too far off. I can have that way. One of the other units can disregard.
0: 10-4. San 149, you can sign too as well.
1: Yeah.

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1: 10-4.
0: Headquarters, 1041, squad 44. I have one civilian rider with me.
1: 10-4.

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2: Yeah,
1: I had multiple units calling 719 if you had traffic, go ahead.
2: 10-4. I'm 10-2, you're the other one. 22.
1: 10-4, same with 65, did you copy?
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0: Demarion Williams.
1: Ten four.
0: Four 16 20 not demand.
1: Ten four. Headquarters to 161. I've got a couple of Darian Williams in house, one in 95, one in 2000.
0: Stand by. Sit down, North Wayne.
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0: Gibson and Farwell, Wisconsin 28, 535, William Tom Adam, 535, William Tom Adam.
2: 10-4.

0: Heard the 161. Happy to return on Demarion.
1: Good.
0: No one, not on paper. 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
1: Temp, or return to.
0: Temp, or return to.
1: County Tab 829. For David John 3418. Or David John 3418.
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0: Yeah, 157 micro. Is that range 10-2? How do you find it?
1: 10-4.
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0: 37, Hemlock Road with Adam Bishop Boy, 2057. 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
1: 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Adam X-ray pole 5746, and then copy name out.
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1: Origin.
0: At Brookway at Kylie May Hospital, 0508-2000. She still wants not on paper prior 961-940. Driving test is showing suspended class B.
1: 10-4. 155 to 119, can you start my way?

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1: William 156.
0: Menominee in Carson Park, Wisconsin, Victor Edward 8721, Victor Edward 8721.

0: Yeah, 149 headquarters.
1: Yeah, 149.
0: I'll be 10-8 and S-43, I'll be in squad 34.
1: That's

0: 135.
1: Go ahead. Kylie has a plethora of open cases, most of which have conditions to not be driving without a valid driver's license. One of the misdemeanor cases has absolute sobriety conditions. They're all in the notes if you need them.
0: 10-4, thank you.

0: Headquarters Sonora 171. Can you copy that broadcast information at the VFW? I'm sorry.
1: Sonora.
2: Sonora 149, true F, go. Please go ahead. Yeah, one requesting the speaker FCO, 155 stop.
1: 240.
0: Headquarters Sonora 171. Caller is advising the male is highly intoxicated, can barely walk to the car. Car should still be in the parking lot. It's going to be a blue charger. 28 of Boy Charles David 1284 does return valid. Car is going to be a Ryan Scott Burroughs.
1: 10-4. 171 to 159, do you want to pull up this way?

0: 171 to headquarters.
1: 171.
0: Was the caller still at the VFW?
1: And for sure, that patron who was inside that observed the male.
0: 10-4. I'm 23.

0: 172 headquarters.
1: Star 172.
0: I'm en route to the Seymour address. Probably should be 10-2.
1: Of course.
2: 167, your question, which are itself?
1: 2127, go ahead.
2: Madison, Morrow, Wisconsin, Adam Zebra Boy. 8979, Adam Zebra Boy, 8979.
1: Of course.
3: 165, high course, depth chart. Hey, Summit. Scott the 28. Boy Adam Sam 5163. Boy Adam Sam 5163.
1: Okay.

0: 157 Acre, is that the location is Madison Jamea?
1: Okay. 165 Acre, is update stop is Graham and Farwell?
2: 10-4.
1: Correction, Graham and Washington.
2: 10-4.
3: 171 headquarters, 159 is out field testing.
2: 10-4.
4: Sam 155 to headquarters, you can mark Kylie in custody.
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0: play is going to be George Union, Lincoln Lincoln, William Nora George, George Union, Lincoln Lincoln, William Nora George.
1: Yeah.

0: Course, so stay at 165, copy, Juvenile case.
1: Go ahead.
0: 1320 Key Street, callers advising their 13-year-old is threatening to take their own life. They are currently locked in the bathroom. There are no weapons with them in the bathroom. We still have the caller on the line. Is this conducive enough to you?
1: 10-4.

0: No, R159. Are you going to be out with the RO, Orion Burroughs?
1: Tempest.
0: Tempest. He is no one on paper validity, David. Negative priors and negative open cases.
1: Tempest, thank you.
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0: 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Patients complaining of kidney issues.
1: 10-4.
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1: Come back here. Hey, 1-6-2-7, I call this copy, copy, sir.
0: Wait, 1-6-2-7.
1: Black sedan pulling into a lazy monk, I'll give you a 20-turn set. Well, 1-6-7, I call this copy, sir. Tony's gonna be Adam John Boy, 2602. Adam John Boy, 2602.
0: That's 4.

0: Headquarters Club 157. This is information. The RO is going to be in Elizabeth Ann McCain Vieira. She does have a flagging house for 96 issue.
1: How about?

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1: Go ahead.
0: You can make contact call service.
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0: Anchorage to Lane 157. If you're LZRO, I do have for return.
1: Tempo, go ahead.
0: I am Elizabeth Ann McCain Vieira, 8-10 of 79, shoes no lumps, not on paper, still on the fender, prior 961-940, driving status is suspended, Class D, also has a .02 restriction.
1: Tempo, thank you.
0: Tempo.

0: NOR 171 headquarters. I'm en route to Phoenix Park. NOR 172 will be stepping out with me. 423.
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1: I don't think the technical is recalling.
0: I'm just checking your status.
1: Thank you.

0: Clear Sonora 171. I sent him an email. 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
1: Go ahead.
0: Chat subject will be the mail we're looking for. One thirty two, 142.
2: Go ahead.
0: Two available. 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
2: 10-4.

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0: Playing the camera back, looks like he would have no longer been on the bridge at approximately 2153 to 153.
1: Okay.

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0: Toy 7 and quarters tonight.
1: 10-4.

0: Sam 149 headquarters. Copy and address. I'll be in Rochester.
1: Fine.
0: 1351 Brentwood Terrace. Should be 10-2.
1: 10-4.

0: Since you headquarters, I'm in contact with them just south of the bridge, Fire Rock.
1: 10-4.
0: Well, 10-0-171, do you copy?
2: 10-4, where are you?
0: Just south of the bridge, just sent down here, Fire Rock.
2: 10-4.

Attention city units, taking report of a 1057 that just occurred near the address of 1428 Mobile Drive. Vehicle description is a sedan lasting westbound towards Claremont. Going to be a sedan that crashed into a fence and took out about 500 yards of it.

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1: Headquarters delay 167. 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
0: 10-4.
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0: dengan yang tidak bisa susah.
1: City to city units, reference that 1057 mobile drive vehicle left plate behind in the debris, comes back on a 2012 yellow Camaro coupe to Jordan Bergen, 2732 14th Street, 2732 14th Street.

0: William 156, can you have that wait until we get a 10-2?
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0: 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I'm coming back to you.

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1: 4900 Bev Cookie Acres, going to be unit number 42. Call came in from a crisis line. Device a female is expressing suicidal ideation.
0: Adam 4.
1: 10-4.
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1: 10-4, did you want this changed to a traffic stop? Did you want the broadcast changed to a traffic stop?
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0: Post 43, the apartment building is locked, so I'm going to see answers to the phone with an annoyance.

0: We're still Sam 149?
1: What?
0: I called Triple and advised them that if this is your building, we don't have a way in.
1: 10-4. I'm going to try and give them a 21. I'm pretty sure.
0: 10-4.

0: Yeah, 149 headquarters.
1: Yeah, 149.
0: I see his in-house and DOT address is listed as 2503 Gulf Road. I'll be en route to try and make contact.

0: Really want to be starting that course. 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
1: We're running a Jordan M. Morgan, 325 of 99. 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
2: It's going to be Boy Edward Henry, Lincoln King Edward.
0: 10-4.

Copy, Robert, your turn. 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Sole passenger, prior 941, 961.

0: Headquarters to Nora 171. 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
1: Go ahead.
0: Here at the intersection of Craig Road and Hamilton Avenue, we did receive a 911 open line, someone saying hello and then disconnected. A different phone number then called 911 about a block away with a male saying guys tried to fight him. Was not making a lot of sense, advised there was no one near him at the time.

0: Headquarters to NORA 171. Can you copy a check person on the south side, please?
1: Go ahead.
0: Here's the intersection of Craig Road and Hamilton Avenue. We did receive a 911 open line, someone saying hello and then disconnected. A different phone number then called 911 about a block away. It was a male saying guys tried to fight him. Was not making a lot of sense. Advisor was no one near him at the time. Was kind of rambling about possibly being injured or unable to get him back on the line.
1: Important.
0: Sam 119, can you assist?
2: Do you think you're firing?
0: Good luck.

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0: 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They're not making a lot of sense. Is that 10-2 to send them off you?
1: Yep.

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1: I'm on 49.
0: Bit of contact on Gulf Road, but checking TLO, it looks like he has an address in Chippewa, if you can let them know.
1: I'm for.
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1: 27.
0: Okay, so 1060, Craig at Hamilton. 171 to 22. 10-4, 10-8.
1: 10-4, headquarters unit 27. The caller may or may not be in a white Ford Explorer.
0: 10-4. Boiler 157, headquarters, myself, and 156, near up now.
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0: today at 1:49. 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
1: Of course.
2: Sam 119, of course. 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
1: Nora 171.
0: Circle K on First Street. Wisconsin 28, Boy Charles Sam 2055, BCS 2055.
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0: Bertrand Davis, Wisconsin 28, Adam Union John 6722. 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
2: No, I'm checking out headquarters. I'm 10-8 from traffic. I can assist 171. You can mark my primary.
1: 10-4.
3: 172 headquarters. I'm 23 of Lismore. One of the other units can 22.
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0: Jerry, Stafford, Worland, Last, William, Edwards, Robert, Lincoln, Edwards, Ida, Nora. First, Jeremy, John, Edward, Robert, Edward, Mary, Young. Middle initial, S for Sam. White male, date of birth, 12/27/1983. 12/27/1983. Seven.
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0: headquarters of Sam 165, running a Jeffrey James Woodford 3699. This is Flagon House 10011, phone to carry, still running the full.
1: Hello.

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1: Just saying that, yeah.
0: 5491.
1: 10-4, I'm touching.

0: And 155 doing a full return or just looking for one?
1: Just any idea.
0: 5491.
1: 10-4, I'm 50.

9210 East Beaver Creek Road. Caller was advising of the address, having a bad reaction to 961. He's currently aggressive and breaking things.

0: 157 to 155.
1: Go ahead.
0: Miss Hodge there is leaving the hospital. He doesn't need her for anything.
1: Negative. Thanks, though.

0: headquarters, this is 149, copy and EMS. This is...
1: What?
0: 1410 Main Street. Mayo Ambulance advised that they were not receiving any tones on a heart monitor. Ambulance on scene is requesting U-33 for entry.
1: 10-4. Sam, 155, Jack, where's that consistent on that?
0: 10-4, thank you.

0: 49-155, how should we send to?
1: 10-4, sandwich, 10 headquarters, 10-8.
2: 10-4.

0: Tampa 49 headquarters.
1: Tampa 49.
0: This will be EMS only. No entry made by law enforcement. I'll be sending.
1: 10-4.

0: Sam wants to start Echoers.
1: Go on.
0: Are you still in line with the caller for the restraining order?
1: Negative. It's not in the notes whether the 74 was enforced or not, so I'm looking at the report now to see if it's valid.
0: 10-4. Did she say if the person left on foot or in a vehicle?
1: Oh no, we can give her a call back.
0: It won't be necessary, I'll give her a call now.
1: 10-4.

0: 155 to 165, that'd be Utah, that's going to be him.
1: Sounds good. Yeah, 165, that course, you can attach to the and copy 43.
2: What?
1: Approximately 5 minutes ago, a black Toyota Highlander was going west on Hamilton from side. Trying to locate it now. Sounds like that'll be suspect.

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1: Negative, I'm checking the hotels on Craig right now.
0: 10-4. Great, 155 to headquarters, I'm going to step out of your dress, I'll be done soon.
2: 10-4.

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1: Oh, are you trying to copy traffic? And then I'm trying to frame ATF 5740.
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1: San Juan 65, headquarters, Cali 43.
2: Go ahead.
1: I've located the vehicle. The vehicle is at the Super 8 off MacArthur, Cali 20. Adam George Sam, 7631, AGS, 7631.
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1: Go ahead.
0: Just come back to Jasinski. The Toyota 4Runner in black is bound, no wants.
1: 10-4, it's unoccupied.
2: San 155 to headquarters. I'll be in route 165.
3: Okay.

0: 218-10th Street, the Oxbow apartment. Caller's advising that a male and female have been arguing for a while. Believes it might have been physical earlier. Female was crying. She got kicked out of the apartment. She's back in now. Caller can still hear them yelling.
1: That worked.
0: 161 has information. It's a secure building. The caller can let you in when you get there.
1: That worked.
0: William 127, can you assist?
1: 156, can I assist?
0: 10-4.
1: Yeah, 155 to headquarters, 23.
0: 10-4.
1: I'm on 61 headquarters. What door will the caller be at?

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1: So forth.
0: Correct, and it'll be Nora Victor 10.
1: So forth.

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1: Thank you.

0: Wait, can I have a juvenile with me? Can you add to the address in the notes? You can change this to a juvenile case.
1: Yeah, I'm on 51 headquarters, negative contact tonight.
2: 4.

0: Headquarters to Sam 149, copy a truck person.
1: What?
0: Yeah, on Highway 63, just south of the roundabout. Caller was concerned for a male who's walking along the side of the road. Yeah, white male, left wearing a black beanie, black t-shirt and jeans.
1: Yeah.
0: Can you assist?
1: 10-4.

0: 155 to 149.
1: Go ahead. Spoke with 509 from county. He said he's been here about 5 minutes ago. He's here too.
0: Yeah.
1: Yeah.

0: 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Does the caller advise if he was walking northbound or southbound?
1: Stand for. I'm not seeing anything. 155, Egan 22.
0: 10-4, 10-8.

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0: Midway Zebra, Adam Union 5662. Zebra, Adam Union 5662.
1: Go for it.
0: Five sixty County, correction, Zebra, Adam.
1: 10-9, you were right.
0: Zebra, Adam, David.

0: Sam 155, can you follow up?
1: Sure.
0: Take contact teleservices.
1: 10-4.

0: Tempore.
1: And copy a 10-10.
0: Good.
1: Could be a scooter. This has 4 to 5 people fighting.
0: What?
1: 171.
0: 10-4.
1: R-172.
0: Sure. One just started at quarters, my follow-up can hold. Set the security, not too far off.
2: And units are 23.
1: That's what.

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1: 1027-29.
0: Go on. From the last boy, Union, Sam, Sam Edward, pushing Kyle, Thomas Owens, and they were on the show, Steve Paul, date of birth 9-12-1991, 9-12-91.
1: Thanks.

0: Reverse tomorrow with this 9 copy. 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There's a camera back. It's pretty fuzzy, but it looks like possibly two males were fighting in that little alleyway there, and then their fight broke out on the sidewalk, and they just pushed a bunch of the girls that were sitting there over.
1: Thank you.

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0: 27, 47, Alex. 4. 27, 47, copy that checker.
1: 4, go ahead.
0: Turn water by the DMO, copy Minnesota 1047. Last name of Nelson, Nora, Edward, Lincoln, Sam, Ocean, Nora. First name of Coleman, Charles, Ocean, Lincoln, Edward, Mary, Adam, Nora. Full middle is Ocean, Tom, Tom, Ocean. Repeating Ocean, Tom, Tom, Ocean. Middle white, date of birth, 517-05, 05-17-05.

0: headquarters, team 27. He has no one sign on paper. Valid D. David out of Minnesota.
1: 10-4 case and time ordinance violation, please.
0: 10-4.

0: 2067 South Hastings away at the Equinox. 25. Probably believe somebody broke in. As they believe some stuff has moved since they returned.
1: 10-4 is confirming that, brother.

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1: Good.
0: Can you change this to an info case? I'll be kind of.
1: Okay.

0: Nora 171 headquarters. Copy, I'll check in.
1: Go ahead.
0: Outside of scooters, all advice.
1: Yep.

0: Headquarters to line 157. Copy, this is Fire. 1700 North Claremont Avenue came in as a fire alarm, but the alarm company is advising they also received a burglar alarm first. It's going to be at the NASA side entry. Line 151 assist.
1: Hello.

0: I'm like, there's one tech orders. Can you just confirm that it's 1710?
1: 10-4, that's what the alarm company said.
0: Hello.

0: 156 headquarters, what's down for 28?
1: Go ahead.
0: Brooklyn David, 2559. William David, 2559.
1: No one's returned valid expired 7/31/2026 on a 1997 Dodge Ram 1500 white color to a Faith Woosbin out of Altoona.
0: Denver.

0: 156 and a quarter. Just copy the last name on that.
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0: It'll be Ruth Van, Robert Union, Tom Henry, Victor Edward Morrow.

0: 1-166. That's the same last name as the registered owner's face. I'm not finding a Dale Boothman in house.
1: And four, it'll be Alan Boothman. Date of birth will be 10/28/61.

0: Of course, so when we see this, Alan is the one not on paper. 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

0: Before my voice coming in.
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0: Yeah, Erickson. Date of birth 8/7, possibly 60 years old, won't say.
1: Tomorrow will be 8/7/63. He is flagged in house, medical disorder, still running the full.
0: Careful.

0: Headquarters to William 161, are you 1061 to Wayne?
1: Oh, okay.
0: Hang on, Wayne Scott Erickson, 87 of 63. He doesn't have a valid DOC anyway.

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1: Sounds perfect.
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1: Correct.
0: You're showing the one valid DOC 99 on paper following the offender prior 940. Driving status is revoked, Class D with a .02 restriction. Looks like he's on paper for felony offense, drinking and driving related.
1: Okay.

0: Go ahead.
1: Can you open up a warrant pickup case for the same location so they're two incidents or separate?
0: Sure.

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1: 10-4, all right.
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1: Good.
0: Kyle C. Pre-US of Paul Robert Edward Edward versus Kyle Counseling. Male C. Charles, male weight date of birth 12-01-1989, 12-01 of 89 sentence.

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0: 69 Maple Street. Someone's advising there's music coming from a vehicle in the parking lot, so they find the trouble.
1: 10-4, I'll advise.

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0: Cars to Delay 161, copy a check person. Could be the Claremont Avenue footbridge. Caller's advising there's a male sitting with his legs over the railing. He crawled to the top of it. Unknown which bank he's going to be towards, still trying to get mindful.
1: Tower.
2: Five 533.
1: Okay.

0: 3-1-6-1. It's going to be the north side of the bridge. We lost contact with the caller.
1: 10-4. Did they provide a physical description of the individual?
0: Negative.
1: 10-4.

0: Cars 41-61, we were able to get them back on the line. The caller did return to the scene. He now no longer sees the person. It was going to be a white male, left and wearing a baseball cap with a black hoodie and darker khaki pants, older, approximately mid-50s.
1: Yeah.

0: Wondered if anyone just wanted you in contact.
1: Possibly here. Approaching two males.
0: That's my 20.
1: South Padbridge.

0: Landlord 61 headquarters. The two gentlemen here do not match the description and they're saying that they did not get anyone picked up.
1: 10-4.

0: 157 headquarters. 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
1: I don't think so.

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There was no camera pointed that way. Looks like someone did tilt the camera in that direction at about 559. Since then, there's been a lot of foot traffic on that bridge. Likely if he had been up on top, someone else would have called.

0: Liam, 161, I call this 43. 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
1: Of course.

0: Hein. 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For the previous season from last night?
1: Negative. It was past long enough for the Penguins at the time.

0: Negative, nothing came through again. 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
1: About 32 times. Seven zero two four. Can you start a ping for one?
0: Seven.

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Be at the River Prairie ramp from 53 northbound with Wisconsin, Adam William Union 2244, AWU 2244.

Joseph Hall, Henry Adam Lincoln Lincoln, Bertha Jamie, John Adam Ida Mary Edward, no initial L. Lincoln, date of birth 12/26/1977, female white.

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0: Call is no on sound paper, conducted 940, revoked driving status with an IID and .02 restriction. Revocation, zero priors, would be first civil.

0: consensus was James and Susan Reno of Frederick, Wisconsin on a 2009 Black Honda Odyssey. No one.
1: California.

0: 10-4, and I apologize, I just came on shift. What is your location?
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1: Go ahead.
0: Be at One Better Way. Joshua Feller is trying to fight others. He does have a knife on him.
1: 10-4.
0: Nora 134.
1: Yeah.

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1: Go ahead.
0: He's currently walking towards the S bridge. He'll be wearing a blue coat and blue jeans. The knife was last seen to be in his left hand. He does have many flights in house known to carry needles, weapons, combative, 1096.

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0: 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Liz, I'm in contact with Joshua 1 at gunpoint.
1: Copy 1.
0: Bridge here.
1: 10-4, confirming north end.
0: 10-9.
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0: 10-4.

0: 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I've got Joshua in custody. Units can slow down.
1: Copy, one in custody. Units can slow down.
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0: Okay.

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1: Correct.
0: You want me to interview anyone inside the Day Resource Center?
1: Negative. We got both parties over here.
0: Pepper. William 174, where's the weekend?
2: Pepper.

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0: It is a Centennial parking lot with Wisconsin Adam Young Boy 7707. Adam Young Boy 7707.
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1: Go ahead.
0: Bit 2810 Birch Street, caller concerned. He was on the phone with his girlfriend and the call disconnected. Hasn't been able to get in contact with her since.
1: All right, Nicole.
0: Yeah.

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1: I'll take a number for an assist, and then all units are 10-8.
0: 10-4.

0: 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Tonight.
1: Thanks.
0: Thanks.
2: Thank you, Tony. Copy, Minnesota 28.
1: Go ahead.
2: Frank Henry, Norrell 163. Frank Henry, Norrell 163.

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0: I was crossing at Mercury at Wisconsin, 37691. Victor Henry, 7691.
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1: Oh, checking, or are you the truck?
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1: 10-4.

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0: Headquarters, William 174. Can you copy a possible domestic?
1: Go ahead.
0: I believe the address will be 225 10th Avenue. It'll have a camper in the front yard. Caller was passing by, heard a male and female outside screaming at each other. There was also a child in the front yard. The female was making a comment about having to shoot someone. They did not see any weapons. She'll be wearing a black and red plaid robe.
1: Temper.
0: William 151.
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And Roosevelt with Wisconsin, Victor William 1853. 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

0: 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Can you copy and assist EMS?
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0: We have 4740 Keystone Crossing, Apartment 315, College Property Management. It'll be an obvious death for a 62-year-old male.
1: Sam 140.

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1: 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Adam Young William 4679.
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0: 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That will be the male's vehicle that just left.
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0: 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Ten four.

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0: 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Go ahead.
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0: 164 headquarters. Any other calls on this or just the crash detection?
1: Just the crash detection. My partner still has an open line. It does sound like there's breathing in the background. The plot's not moving.
0: 10-4.
1: Headquarters. 22.
0: 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You can give me a 21 quick.
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1: 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I'm going to call you around readable. 10-4.
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0: Headquarters, William 174. We do have the caller back on the line. Sounds like the phone was on the trunk of the vehicle. No emergencies.
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0: 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Can you drop the tech person? Sam 167, can you assist?
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1: 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Can you go for the information, case?
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1: 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Adam William Falk, 6923. 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

0: 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Everything's 10-2 DI, unit at 22.
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0: Seven.
1: Go ahead.
2: I see the 28 missed returns. It's incorrect. Copy whenever you need the right one.
1: Sorry about that. Go ahead with the 28. Tenth,

0: 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No long sign on paper.
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0: And three in double A's, Wisconsin, Adam William Henry 55. Adam William Henry 5055.
1: 10-4.

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2: 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Adam Sam Henry, 5969.
1: Alright, 44 County Cop Traffic.
0: 544, go ahead.
1: 4-wheel drive and traffic report. It'll be that blue Silverado pulling out. Sure.

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1: Black Angel Gray, Sam, Tom, Robert, Edward, Young, First Thing, Alexander, Thomas, Miller, and Michael. 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

0: 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George, Ida, George, George, Ida, Tom, Young.
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0: County to 411, copy a disturbance. 7 Harriet, female that used to live there is on drugs and screaming at the caller and breaking things. We believe it's going to be Rebecca Lucian.
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0: William, 170 Parker, pump 10, 62 to crash, and set volatile, 10-2.
1: Sounds like the vehicle that struck the biker is a maroon vehicle, possibly leaving. The biker's still on the roadway.

0: Units responding to the 1050. 28 of the suspect vehicles in the Adam Zebra Young 2072 returns on a red Kia Optima. It is leaving southbound on Riverfront Terrace towards Wisconsin.
1: Nora, 1050.

0: Headquarters to units. Vehicle is southbound on Barstow from Riverfront Terrace.
1: So we're out looking at the door, Chris. We have a unit out with the agent.
0: Ten four, William 174 is on scene at the crash. The 28 is Adam Zebra Young 2072 with a red Kia Optima.
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3: 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Anyway,

0: Nora 154 headquarters. I checked from Barstow to Lake. I'm not sure if you guys saw the vehicle cross on Lake or anywhere around that area.
1: 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Stand by.
0: Temple.

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3: 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And if you guys are 10-2, I'm gonna go back to the crash.
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0: Are you doing the crash?
1: 10-4.
0: 10-4. No rush. Whenever you get a chance, just give me a 21. It's on camera.
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0: BRO is Kaylee James, 5'6 of 99. She's validated, David, no wants her paper.
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0: 10-4.

Counselor 610, can you help him assist EMS? The vehicle common takes center near the basketball court. We're not getting much cooperation with questions, but it sounds like it's going to be a 30-year-old male that's having a seizure and not conscious.

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0: 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For a structure fire, Truck 8, Engine 10, Engine 2, Engine 6, Medic 10, Squad 2, Battalion 2, Chief 2 on fire main.
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0: 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Everything's tempted.
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0: We have 1510 Woodland Avenue looking for a welfare check on sister. It sounds like caller and her had gotten into an argument and he left.
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0: 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Boy Charles William 5118.
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2: 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In state with Wisconsin, Adam Charles Frank 6310, Adam Charles Frank 6310.
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0: 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the name?
1: Temple.
0: Fire 4, we're kind of the second thing.

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0: 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Can you copy 99 pickup?
1: Go ahead.
0: It'll be for DOC. I'll send it over. William 164, can you assist?
1: Yeah. You're calling Spencer.
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0: if I didn't mention it, it's on paper, and his the case is one felony and one misdemeanor.
1: 10-4. What are the conditions on the felony case?
0: Defendant to maintain absolute suspect.

0: 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Yeah, 4401 Echo Valley Drive, Mayo Switchboard received a call from Carol DeWitt. She's hearing voices. Concerned she's going to hurt herself.
1: No, what?
0: 7167.
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1: What?
0: Do the right from Highway 53 southbound to Gulf Road 3 Vault.
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0: Wisconsin, Adam Sam Victor, 8248. Adam Sam Victor, 8248, flatbed, heavy front end, rear end damage.

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0: Protocol from Chaz. We'll be there in about 10 minutes for the Mazda.

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1: First is 310333 Frank, repeating 310333 Frank. Back to the second.

0: No, 175 headquarters. Happy evening. If you can actually run the full 27 and see if this will be OWL second. Last name is two, I think. Sawa Sanchez, Sam, Adam, Lincoln, Adam, Sam. Second name, Sam, Adam, Nora, Charles, Henry, Edward, Zebra. First name, Robert, common spelling, date of birth, 10/19/2003.
1: 10/19/2003. 10/4, he is one prior OWL, this will be second.
0: And for, would it be criminal or civil?
1: Time for, is second offense criminal?

0: Quarters number 134. Can you grab the animal, please?
1: Good.
0: Yeah, side of 1110 Summit Street. There's a dog that's left in a green Jeep, Grand Cherokee.

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1: 10-4, thanks for checking. 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

0: 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Can you copy the investigate?
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0: Inquiry same 167, can you copy the 1057? Cruising the parking lot at 2711 Gulf Road, believe it was the tenant in number 5 that struck her son, Reggie.
1: Oh, all right.
0: 10-4.

0: Oh, 166, of course. I told some individuals at the address, everything's 10-2, be 10-8.
1: Denver, this is 43, they did call again with an open line.
0: And 4, I can go back and just make sure no one's dialing.
1: Denver, thank you.

0: 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Are you available for the restraining order violation?
1: Go ahead.
0: 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It'll be tele service.
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0: 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It's going to be a net critical habitat, but it's going to be one of their special plates. One Robert Z Zebra 696. One Robert Zebra 696. Not sure the plate type.
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0: 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Can you copy traffic hazard? We are in Claremont near Folsom. There's a large snapping turtle in the road.
1: Yeah.

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1: You can close out the noise complaint. I was not able to get a hold of her.
0: Go for it.

6 10 10 6 10 10 10 10 10 10 10 10 10 10 10 10 10 10 10 10 10 10 10 10 10 10 10 10 10 10 10 10 10 10 10 10 10 10 10 10 10 10 10 10 10 10 10 10 10 10 10 10 10 10 10 10 10 10 10 10 10 10 10 10 10 10 10 10 10 10 10 10 10 10 10 10 10 10 10 10 10 10 10 10 10 10 10 10 10 10 10 10 10 10 10 10 10 10 10 10 10 10 10 10 10 10 10 10 10 10 10 10 10 10 10 10 10 10 10 10 10 10 10 10 10 10 10 10 10 10 10 10 10 10 10 10 10 10 10 10 10 10 10 10 10 10 10 10 10 10 10 10 10 10 10 10 10 10 10 10 10 10 10 10 10 10 10 10 10 10 10 10 10 10 10 10 10 10 10 10 10 10 10 10 10 10 10 10 10

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1: Go ahead.
0: Field gate 1080, field more in May, small motor bike. 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
1: 146.

had a lockup complaint that there were people throwing knives and hatchets at trees in the Fairfax Park area, the wooded area between the Fairfax Pool and Ball Fields.

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0: 532 received a walk of complaints that there is a group in Fairfax Park between the pool and ball field that are throwing knives and hatchets.
1: Tablet.
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0: Last name by spelling Henry, Edward, Robert, Adam, Nora, David, Edward, Zebra. First name by spelling Adam, Lincoln, Edward, John, Adam, Nora, David, Robert, Ocean. A. Adam, the middle, male Hispanic, 3-1 of 2011. 3-1 of 11.
1: Stand for

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1: 10-4. Headquarters Nora 175. Can you copy a 1050?
0: 10.
1: Is the intersection of Hastings and Birch. One vehicle is still in traffic.
0: 4.
1: Nora 166, can you assist?
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0: Take orders in order 175. Looks like both vehicles were able to pull all the traffic into the Circle K parking lot. There is some debris in the roadway still.
1: 10-4, the other unit is 22.
0: 10-4, 166, copy.
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0: 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Can you copy the civil dispute?
1: Good.
0: See the parking lot at Texas Roadhouse is door ding.
1: Yeah,

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Do you want to start off, tell us, concerned for daughter, she can't get a hold of her?

County 431, copy an animal neglect case. Anon callers advising our animals that have been left alone for over 26 hours without food, water, outside, and are gone until the 5th.

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1: Hello, I'm from the USS. Got one second.
0: Go ahead. Stand for it.

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0: We're bringing up on ramp to 53 with Adam Lincoln Union 8511, ALU 8511. Five oh
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0: 10-8.

0: 3 CPD, Medi 5, Engine 6, Squad 2 for a 1050 PIO, iPhone crash detection near the 2100 block of Mitcher Avenue, and the 2100 block of Mitcher Avenue across the Fairfax. For 1050 PI, Medi 5, Engine 6, Squad 2, fire me.
1: Yeah, 133 headquarters. Any additional callers for that?
0: Negative, just the crash detection.
1: Yeah, 133. I can start that way. I'll advise 1 sec.
0: 10-4.
1: Take care of the crash. I'll check it out, see if it's an actual crash or not.
0: 10-4.
1: Oh, are you coming tonight?

Nothing more to do here. The only one Jamie may have been up.

0: 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On 1041 and 4031 is 42.
1: 10-4.
0: Not here, but don't see any emergencies. Other units, 22 if they need to.

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0: Sam 133 headquarters. Just want to confirm that the mail got returned to the owner. 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
1: We are unsure. 508 located it. I'm not sure if he was able to find the owner.
0: 10-4.

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0: 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Can you copy the trespass in case?
1: Good.
0: We flew off South Street if you want to start off teleservice. I'll send it over.
1: 10-4.

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2: 10-4.
1: System
2: 10-4. Yeah, 117, 164, I'm just leaving headquarters.
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There's an inner complaint that 93 southbound at Spruce Road, color shaded a red Corvette convertible, has his brake lights stuck on, southbound 93.

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0: One sixty four to 172, you've been 22, as that was clear.
1: 10-4, right? Headquarters copies, William 117, can you copy the noise complaint?
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1: 10-4.
2: William 158, headquarters.
0: William 117.
2: You can put my case on hold. I'll be out there as well.
0: 10-4, we do not have much information. It was an approximately 50-year-old male that called saying he was suicidal and hung up, not answering on callback.

0: Really want 32 at quarter symmetry.
1: 10-4.
2: 449 Claremont, 143.
0: That the caller gave, or was that just with the phone pinged?
1: This is the address he gave us, also plotting here.

0: the main console now, 1-0.
1: Will it matter?
0: 10-4.

0: And 124 headquarters, you can send over the crash, we're going to take care of it, tell service. Wait, 142 headquarters?
1: Go ahead.
0: You can switch this to an undesirable. I'm in contact with Justice. He's advising he does not need an ambulance and only wanted law enforcement to remove somebody.
1: Good, we're just confirming the EMS can disregard them.
0: 10-4.
2: Say I'm 133 headquarters.
1: Well, I see your call. Go again.
2: Say I'm 133 headquarters. Do you still have a call on the line for the check person?
1: Negative. We just disconnected.
2: Say I'm 133. 10-4. I can take that. I can advise them. I'm familiar with the mail.

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0: Sam 1-33 headquarters. I spoke with Sam 1-67. He is going to take the check first and he'll advise on the second. I'll be 10-8.
1: Sam 4.
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